Dane, PQC. Before it, we had Divers and Miss Canina at the very top with Handout featuring Jamal Yami. 0439757555. Someone saying, oh, damn, Miss Canina went to town on this

Wow. A taste of new music from Ballpark Music. Fishing, recorded live at Miami Surf Club this morning, where Abby and Tyrone were hiding in our nationwide game of sardines. Cass in Brisbane, you texted in at the time. You said, wow, I'm practically in tears listening to the new Ballpark song, sitting in my work car park waiting to go in. That's when you know when a song is keeping you in the work car park, in your driveway, you don't want to leave until you see it through. And that one dedicated to Nan and Pop. I feel like that just adds an extra layer of emotion, and Ballpark Music know how to do that with a couple of guitars, three-part harmonies, so you can check out more of that set and the people who were there, the people who made the journey, the people who just stumbled across it over on Triple J's Instagram and TikTok. What a pleasure. Thank you so

0: Language warning on this one. Triple J.
1: Hey, can't be fucked, lad. 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

0: I saw somebody and they remind me of someone, like I've seen them before. There's this like warmth to them. And I just sat there trying not to stare too long because it's a bit ridiculous, really. But then they're gone, off at the next stop before I can decide whether this is fate or I'm just being dramatic again.
1: Thought I was just passing through, I was on a boys' night, but the plans might move. The lights in your eyes stopped me in my shoes. I was down all week, now I'm looking at you. Now I don't feel so blue. I hope you don't call me rude, but the time just stopped. Now it's 1:45. I don't wanna go home if it ain't with you. There's things about me that I wanna improve. I can't say the same about the way you move. Wouldn't change one thing, it's all flawless. True.

I don't even know what country I'm in next week, and I'm falling in love off a drink and a dream, but this life too short to be thinking, please. Please, I've been on stage trying to chase my dreams, never nervous once, but the thought of talking to you right now makes my knees feel weak. Yeah, weak. I don't want to miss my chance, could be lethal. If you like love songs, then I'm the Beatles. Haven't met yet, but I hope there's a sequel. Yeah. Haven't met you yet, but my mind on our future. Wrote a whole song, but I ain't made a move. Next thing you're outside catching an Uber. Thought I was just passing through. I was on a boys' night, but the plans might move. The lights in your eyes stopped me in my shoes. I was down all week, now I'm looking at you. Now I don't feel so blue. I hope you don't call me rude, but the time just stopped. Now it's 1:45. I don't wanna go home if it ain't with you.

0: Phoebe Bridgers, Lost Boys on Triple J Drive. It is Jordan and Luke with you. And obviously, yes, all of us, or some of us, most of us, it seems like, got the beep, beep, beep, the big Oz alert text tone yesterday, 2 p.m. It went down. Obviously, they're testing it for emergency staff, et cetera, et cetera. But we're sort of asking, what do you need an alert for? Because sometimes you just would like a little text, a little reminder. Keep them coming in on 0439757555. This sums up the vibe. Rachel in Western Sydney. I would like an alert to remind me why I walked into a room.
1: Oh my, Rachel, every day of my life, I need that right now. I'm standing here going, what am I doing?
0: Yeah.
1: What did I do this for?
0: Sometimes it's really obvious. You'll go kitchen and you're like,

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1: Oh, my goodness.
2: That's right, gracious. Queens.
1: Queens only?
2: Queens only. Well, if you're listening at 6 p.m., I know you're a queen.
1: Sick man-hating Jordan Parr firing up the fellas as per usual.
2: The men can be queens as well. So you got to be in this day and age. Come on. If you're not queening yourself, then nobody else will.
1: If nobody else will queen you, how the hell are you going to queen yourself?

0: unreleased heat.
1: And their tiny little tops and other girls in their mouths.
0: That's right. In hour two of our time together, we're getting into brand new music from Lucy Grind. You're a Sydney-based diva who's bound to bring the party to the Triple J airwaves. But hey, even sooner, I've got brand new music from Noah Dylan. Hell yeah, it's his first slice of new music in 2 years, and God, if I can tell you anything, please hang with me for the next 15 minutes. This one is so incredibly special. I feel so honored to be hitting first play on it. Oh, I'm really excited. Hey, let's dive right in. Take you to heaven if heaven was the club, and I know the perfect person to do that. She goes by the name of Memphis Alkay, and this is her tune, It's At My Body. You're locked into Triple J. Turn it up.

If you weren't horny for Thorny, well, now you are. Nerve from Oz Icons Thornhill had you by the throat right there. Text line coming in to say, I met these guys and told them I wanted to throw up on Friday. And look, valid. Every time I see Jacob, I want to throw up on my mans because he just won't stop glowing up. It literally makes me sick. You had From First to Last before that, who are so back. Brand new music, brand new vocalist in the form of Little Lotus. And that was their latest track, Your Name in Red Ink. The story so far, frontman Parker Cannon's side project before that all, with No Pressure, in their new single, Someone Like You. I just got informed there was a new record before, and it is absolutely fantastic. Absolutely awesome. And before that, you had Viral Legends, Showing Teeth's brand new number, Bad Exchanges. Topped you off there. A few people on 0439757555 stoked with the run before that. Someone in particular saying, my God, another baddie, Rin Rin, Wargasm, Penny Parker, and then Showing Teeth. We are being fed tonight, they say. And look, that's a great run. I cannot lie. My name is Jack Berg, and you're tuned into Triple J Core. And I just want to say, I hated how I phrased that. Viral Legend made me sound like someone punishing you on TikTok to try the new viral metalcore matcha latte. I'll phrase that one better next time. But now, even, because I have guests right at home, live from Melbourne Studios. It is the lovely, as always, Wayside, and I'm going to

More awesome music taken right off Triple J on Earth. That was Liasis with Bobbit for you. Myself and Lauren from In The Pit on Unearthed Radio have been so into this one of late. We love sharing up-and-coming Australian goodness with you. She's been out for

0: Dane, and you're with the Mac back on at Triple J, the three brothers, Jake, Joe, and Junior Boy.
1: And we had the pleasure of seeing Dane live.
0: We did.
1: A couple weeks ago, opening up for Nina Jirachi.
0: Going so absolutely good. Off it.
2: Where did you guys see her?
1: It was
0: at the Record Bite.
1: At the Record Bite, yeah.
2: Oh, wow. Was Dane opening for Jirachi?
1: Yes.
2: That's so good.
1: It was massive. It was a full-on rave.
0: Yeah.
1: And we were, the floor, like there were points where... I was like looking down and like the ground is shaking so much. And I was like, how is this? I was like, am I standing on concrete? And
2: nah.
1: Why can I feel it move?
0: So if you're familiar with the venue, not only, so we're on the ground floor of this room.
1: Yep.
0: But below us is like three floors.
1: Wow.
0: And then within the same building,
1: yep.
0: Within the same room that we're in.
1: Yep.
0: There's
1: two balconies.
0: Two wow. Sets of like wraparound balconies, and they were jumping.
1: Yeah.
0: And I was just watching
1: yeah.
0: The bow. Mechanics of that just even, slowly starting
1: she,
0: to come
1: even
0: down.
1: Even Nina, she kept saying like, jump, jump. I'm like, Nina, have you tested the structural integrity of these balconies?
2: Yeah, it's like a 5-story building. That is nuts. I mean, the engineers really getting put to the test. I always wonder with buildings like this, or any sort of venue, there is a breaking point. Eventually.

you was so with your lifestyle, you're moving too loosely, I thought you was bold. Nigga, you tweeting my absence, who knew on the playlist, go cut off that noise. I'm back on my business, I'm feeling alive, ah, we killing them boys.

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3: The Brisbane hip-hop MC has worked alongside heavyweights H, Chillin' It and Wombat. So we're ready to see

Triple J's One Night Stand is headed to Griffith, New South Wales for one night only in September. And this year's lineup is one for the books with Nina Jirachi, Genesis Owusu, DMAs, and more. But you know we had to save a spot for one local star in the making. Last year in Busselton, it was

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This year, it could be you. 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

Loving this one from Soul One out of Newcastle. Beautiful Noise in My Head. And in before that, Stan Atlantic. Also a song that's been really growing on me. Velcro. Abby and Tyrone with you for your Wednesday morning. Good morning. We're into one of these.

0: That B2B, I'm sorry. Genesis Owusu with Big Dog. Side note, Ty and I are going to be off book with that song by One Night Stand and Griffith.
1: Yes, we've been learning the lyrics every single time we play it.
0: Oh, it's so good.
1: I'll be yet in none a while.
0: Always was one of me. But speaking of One Night Stand, another person who's going to be playing it, whose song we just premiered here on Triple J for the very first time, anyone in the world, anywhere in the world, Nidjarachi and Porter Robinson, Wanna Cry.

morning, John James with Triple J News. Japanese media is reporting that two women in their 20s have died after a shopping centre on Japan's Kyushu Island collapsed following an earthquake. Jono Wakeley.

0: The Pope be stepping on
1: them. 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
3: 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Come hang with me, Anika Luna, as I put you onto local acts before anyone else. We'll travel to all...

0: actually me.
1: I feel like I could talk about that song for 5 minutes. I won't, but I just think it is such a powerful statement from Charlie XCX on her next move and making that move in her 30s, which can seem like, you know, over the hill, which is insane, right? But, you know, finding this passion and finding this thing that makes her feel alive but also makes her feel so seen and exposed at this point in her career, when you can be a master of your craft in one way but then finding something new on the other hand, it is just such a just excellent track from her new record, Music, Fashion, Film. Before it, Peking Duck and Rico Nasty with Thrills, DMAs, and at the very top, I gave away tickets to the boys to Lucy in Meanjin, Brisbane. Heading along to their Brisbane show for that tour that's going down in August. You heard Checkmate, live music from the boys, and you could catch it yourself on their upcoming Concrete Cowboy tour. Full details you can check out on the Triple J website. Let's take a track from the new

Steve Lacy record. Wow, it's been so many big release weeks recently. His new record, it's called, oh yeah? How do you say that? Oh yeah?